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0: 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In Grey Bruce, we're known as Mix 106.5. 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
1: Good morning. It's 7 o'clock. I'm Spencer Byers.
2: A veterans crosswalk is set to be installed in Tara this month. Claire McCormack has more.
3: The Tara Legion says it will be painted onto the road at the intersection of Yonge and Brook Streets on September 14th, weather permitting. There will be an unveiling ceremony closer to Veterans Week in November. The Legion branch says in a statement the crosswalk will stand as a visible symbol of gratitude, remembrance, and a lasting tribute to those who served our nation, along with the contributions made by Canadian men and women. The Royal Canadian Legion commemorates its 100th anniversary this year. Claire McCormack, Tara.
2: Bruce County will provide feedback to the Environmental Registry of Ontario regarding the data center development. The provincial government is seeking input from municipalities surrounding a proposed economic and strategic assessment framework for new data centers with the deadline of September 12th. In the report presented to council, Bruce County staff pointed out that it is important that local municipalities don't get stuck with the costs of externalities associated with data centers and that benefits should be considered after ensuring any impacts are fully addressed. Bruce County Director of Planning and Development Jack Van Dorp continued.
4: The comments also recommend requirements for municipal engagement, infrastructure cost recovery, local economic benefit, environmental performance metrics, agreements to secure commitments, and alignment between provincial and municipal approval processes.
2: Bruce Power and its supplier partners have donated $20,000 to ChildCan to help families affected by childhood cancer. Created in 1974, ChildCan is a nonprofit organization that provides financial and emotional support during diagnosis through treatment, post-treatment care, or bereavement. Financial support includes meals while at the hospital, travel, parking, and the Family Financial Assistance Program, which can assist with assistive devices, medication, rent and mortgage payments, utility bills, grocery costs, or whatever expenses are most burdensome for the family. The organization also funds innovative research at Child's Hospital, London Health Sciences, and at the University of Windsor. The donation marks Cancer Awareness Month in September. In sports, the Owen Sound Attack were in action yesterday. Fred Wallace was at the Bayshore.
5: Maxim Shirochenkov scored the game-winning goal in a shootout as the Barry Colts nipped the Owen Sound Attack 3-2. Alex Lisi and Jace Fortman scored for Owen Sound, who are now 2-2 in preseason play. Owen Sound's final home game of the exhibition season will come up on Thursday when they play host to Brampton. Again, Shirochenkov with the game-winner in a shootout. Barry beats the Attack 3-2. Fred Wallace at the J.D. MacArthur Arena.
2: The Toronto Blue Jays are now tied for the last AL wildcard spot after they beat the Kansas City Royals 4-3 last night. Kazuma Okamoto had four hits and two RBI in the win. And in MLS action, Toronto FC drew in a 4-4 thriller against Chicago Fire FC. That's news and sports. The forecast is coming up next.
0: Now, the Owen Sound Salmon Spectacular Fairmount Security Leaderboard. 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
2: Yesterday's top salmon was reeled in by Garrett Baker of Bogner and weighed in at 26.02 pounds. He now leads the overall salmon category at the Derby. The top trout weighed in yesterday at 15.64 pounds, caught by Paul Hendry Sr. of Guelph. Thomas Moore leads the lake trout division with his 24.06 pounder. William Hanna still has the lead with the rainbow trout at 11.56 pounds. And the brown trout leader is still Barb Shank of Tara. She pulled in at 8.15 pound fish. Today is the last day of the McDonald's Owen Sound Salmon Spectacular with weigh stations closing at 12 p.m.
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2: A mix of sun and cloud, high of 23, humidex hitting 27. Tonight, clear with a low of 10. On Monday, sunny with a high of 24, humidex hitting 28. And on Tuesday, cloudy, high of 22. And currently 13 degrees here in the River District. I'm Spencer Byers. 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
0: Today

0: It's time for another Gary Byers Fish Finder Report from the Owen Sound Salmon Spectacular, brought to you by Cook's Plumbing and Heating. If you need help to reel in the big one, just call Cook's.
1: Here we are in the final hours of this year's edition of the McDonald's Owen Sound Salmon Spectacular, and it's going to be an exciting finish. Will the leaders hang on to win their prizes in their respective categories? Let's find out. Weigh station opens at 10 o'clock this morning and is only open for 2 hours, closes at 12 noon sharp, and then we get to the awards ceremony at 2 p.m. Also, the draw boat packages go out the door at the awards ceremony today, too. Paul Hendry of Guelph was the heaviest lake trout on the day yesterday in that trout division at 15.64. To get to the top five, he needed to be above 13.45. Garrett Baker was the heaviest salmon on the day yesterday and also the new overall leader. He is from Bogner, caught it off Meaford. Garrett at 26.02 pounds. To get to the top 10 yesterday, Ed Stengel of 17.04 pounds Chinook was in 10th place. Good luck today. It's Gary Byers following the McDonald's Owen Sound Salmon Spectacular on Fish Finder Radio.
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4: A mix of sun and cloud, high of 23, humidex hitting 27. Tonight, clear with a low of 10. On Monday, sunny with a high of 24, humidex hitting 28. And on Tuesday, cloudy, high of 22.
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5: 106.5 weather.
6: A mix of sun and cloud, high of 23, humidex hitting 27. Tonight, clear with a low of 10. On Monday, sunny with a high of 24, humidex hitting 28. And on Tuesday, cloudy, high of 22.
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1: Good morning. It's 8 o'clock. I'm Spencer Byers. A veterans crosswalk is set to be installed in Tara this month. Claire McCormack has more.
2: The Tara Legion says it will be painted onto the road at the intersection of Young and Brook Streets on September 14th, weather permitting. There will be an unveiling ceremony closer to Veterans Week in November. The Legion branch says in a statement the crosswalk will stand as a visible symbol of gratitude, remembrance, and a lasting tribute to those who served our nation, along with the contributions made by Canadian men and women. The Royal Canadian Legion commemorates its 100th anniversary this year. Claire McCormack, Tara.
1: Bruce County will provide feedback to the Environmental Registry of Ontario regarding the data center development. The provincial government is seeking input from municipalities surrounding a proposed economic and strategic assessment framework for new data centers with the deadline of September 12th. In the report presented to council, Bruce County staff pointed out that it is important that local municipalities don't get stuck with the costs of externalities associated with data centers and that benefits should be considered after ensuring any impacts are fully addressed. Bruce County Director of Planning and Development Jack Van Dorp continued.
3: The comments also recommend requirements for municipal engagement, infrastructure cost recovery, local economic benefit, environmental performance metrics, agreements to secure commitments, and alignment between provincial and municipal approval processes.
1: Bruce Power and its supplier partners have donated $20,000 to ChildCan to help families affected by childhood cancer. Created in 1974, ChildCan is a nonprofit organization that provides financial and emotional support during diagnosis through treatment, post-treatment care, or bereavement. Financial support includes meals while at the hospital, travel, parking, and the Family Financial Assistance Program, which can assist with assistive devices, medication, rent and mortgage payments, utility bills, grocery costs, or whatever expenses are most burdensome for the family. The organization also funds innovative research at Child's Hospital, London Health Sciences, and at the University of Windsor. The donation marks Cancer Awareness Month in September. In sports, the Owen Sound Attack were in action yesterday. Fred Wallace was at the Bayshore.
4: Maxim Shirochenkov scored the game-winning goal in a shootout as the Barrie Colts nipped the Owen Sound Attack 3-2. Alex Lisi and Jace Fortman scored for Owen Sound, who are now 2-2 in preseason play. Owen Sound's final home game of the exhibition season will come up on Thursday when they play host to Brampton. Again, Shirochenkov with the game-winner in a shootout. Barrie beats the Attack 3-2. Fred Wallace at the J.D. MacArthur Arena.
1: The Toronto Blue Jays are now tied for the last AL wildcard spot after they beat the Kansas City Royals 4-3 last night. Kazuma Okamoto had four hits and two RBI in the win. And in MLS action, Toronto FC drew in a 4-4 thriller against Chicago Fire FC. That's news and sports. The forecast is coming up next.
0: Now, the Owen Sound Salmon Spectacular Fairmount Security Leaderboard. 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
1: Yesterday's top salmon was reeled in by Garrett Baker of Bogner and weighed in at 26.02 pounds. He now leads the overall salmon category at the Derby. The top trout weighed in yesterday at 15.64 pounds, caught by Paul Hendry Sr. of Guelph. Thomas Moore leads the lake trout division with his 24.06 pounder. William Hanna still has the lead with the rainbow trout at 11.56 pounds. And the brown trout leader is still Barb Shank of Tara. She pulled in at 8.15 pound fish. Today is the last day of the McDonald's Owen Sound Salmon Spectacular with weigh stations closing at 12 p.m.
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1: A mix of sun and cloud, high of 23, humidex hitting 27. Tonight, clear with a low of 10. On Monday, sunny with a high of 24, humidex hitting 28. And on Tuesday, cloudy, high of 22. And currently 13 degrees here in the River District. I'm Spencer Byers. 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
4: A mix of sun and cloud, high of 23, humidex hitting 27. Tonight, clear with a low of 10. On Monday, sunny with a high of 24, humidex hitting 28. And on Tuesday, cloudy, high of 22.
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2: A mix of sun and cloud, high of 23, humidex hitting 27. Tonight, clear with a low of 10. On Monday, sunny with a high of 24, humidex hitting 28. And on Tuesday, cloudy, high of 22.
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0: live from the Owen Sound River District. A proud part of Bayshore Broadcasting. A proud part of Grey Bruce. And proudly Canadian. Mix 106.5, keeping you connected. Here's what's happening now in your neighborhood.
1: Good morning. It's 9 o'clock. I'm Spencer Byers. A veterans crosswalk is set to be installed in Tara this month. Claire McCormack has more.
2: The Tara Legion says it will be painted onto the road at the intersection of Yonge and Brook Streets on September 14th, weather permitting. There will be an unveiling ceremony closer to Veterans Week in November. The Legion branch says in a statement the crosswalk will stand as a visible symbol of gratitude, remembrance, and a lasting tribute to those who served our nation, along with the contributions made by Canadian men and women. The Royal Canadian Legion commemorates its 100th anniversary this year. Claire McCormack, Tara.
1: Bruce County will provide feedback to the Environmental Registry of Ontario regarding the data center development. The provincial government is seeking input from municipalities surrounding a proposed economic and strategic assessment framework for new data centers with the deadline of September 12th. In the report presented to council, Bruce County staff pointed out that it is important that local municipalities don't get stuck with the costs of externalities associated with data centers and that benefits should be considered after ensuring any impacts are fully addressed. Bruce County Director of Planning and Development Jack Van Dorp continued.
3: The comments also recommend requirements for municipal engagement, infrastructure cost recovery, local economic benefit, environmental performance metrics, agreements to secure commitments, and alignment between provincial and municipal approval processes.
1: Bruce Power and its supplier partners have donated $20,000 to ChildCan to help families affected by childhood cancer. Created in 1974, ChildCan is a nonprofit organization that provides financial and emotional support during diagnosis, through treatment, post-treatment care, or bereavement. Financial support includes meals while at the hospital, travel, parking, and the Family Financial Assistance Program, which can assist with assistive devices, medication, rent and mortgage payments, utility bills, grocery costs, or whatever expenses are most burdensome for the family. The organization also funds innovative research at Child's Hospital, London Health Sciences, and at the University of Windsor. The donation marks Cancer Awareness Month in September. In sports, the Owen Sound Attack were in action yesterday. Fred Wallace was at the Bayshore.
4: Maxim Shirochenkov scored the game-winning goal in a shootout as the Barrie Colts nipped the Owen Sound Attack 3-2. Alex Lisi and Jace Fortman scored for Owen Sound, who are now 2-2 in preseason play. Owen Sound's final home game of the exhibition season will come up on Thursday when they play host to Brampton. Again, Shirochenkov with the game-winner in a shootout. Barrie beats the Attack 3-2. Fred Wallace at the J.D. MacArthur Arena.
1: The Toronto Blue Jays are now tied for the last AL wildcard spot after they beat the Kansas City Royals 4-3 last night. Kazuma Okamoto had four hits and two RBI in the win. And in MLS action, Toronto FC drew in a 4-4 thriller against Chicago Fire FC. That's news and sports. The forecast is coming up next.
0: Now, the Owen Sound Salmon Spectacular Fairmount Security Leaderboard. 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
1: Yesterday's top salmon was reeled in by Garrett Baker of Bogner and weighed in at 26.02 pounds. He now leads the overall salmon category at the Derby. The top trout weighed in yesterday at 15.64 pounds, caught by Paul Hendry Sr. of Guelph. Thomas Moore leads the lake trout division with his 24.06 pounder. William Hanna still has the lead with the rainbow trout at 11.56 pounds. And the brown trout leader is still Barb Shank of Tara. She pulled in at 8.15 pound fish. Today is the last day of the McDonald's Owen Sound Salmon Spectacular with weigh stations closing at 12 p.m.
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1: A mix of sun and cloud, high of 23, humidex hitting 27. Tonight, clear with a low of 10. On Monday, sunny with a high of 24, humidex hitting 28. And on Tuesday, cloudy, high of 22. And currently 13 degrees here in the River District. I'm Spencer Byers. 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
3: A mix of sun and cloud, high of 23, humidex hitting 27. Tonight, clear with a low of 10. On Monday, sunny with a high of 24, humidex hitting 28. And on Tuesday, cloudy, high of 22.
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3: A mix of sun and cloud, high of 23, humidex hitting 27. Tonight, clear with a low of 10. On Monday, sunny with a high of 24, humidex hitting 28. And on Tuesday, cloudy, high of 22.
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0: Pitbull, Give Me Everything on today's Hit Music Mix 6.5. It's Aislinn Robbins back with you. Thanks for joining me for your Sunday and for your long weekend. I'll be with you until 2 o'clock today. I do want to talk about it being the final day of the McDonald's Owen Sound Salmon Spectacular. It is also the final day of the Sable Beach Party. However, there is still stuff going on. There's events going on. A couple national days to celebrate today. So let's talk about it all.
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6: A mix of sun and cloud, high of 23, humidex hitting 27. Tonight, clear with a low of 10. On Monday, sunny with a high of 24, humidex hitting 28. And on Tuesday, cloudy, high of 22.
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1: 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And maybe a toenail clipping while we're at it. What do you say, Grandma? Or you could just enjoy our company.
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0: Brittany, before you go, there's something I want you to have.
1: Oh, it's beautiful. 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
0: Yeah, yes it is.
1: But I thought the old lady dropped them into the ocean in the air.
0: Well,

Britney Spears, Oops, I Did It Again on today's Hit Music, Mix It Air 6.5. Today is the final day of the McDonald's Owen Sound Salmon Spectacular. Let's talk about it. First, it's Misery.

0: Tate McRae, Greedy on today's Hit Music, Mixer 6.5. Today is the final day of the McDonald's Owen Sound Salmon Spectacular, just like that. It's over once again this year, and we're going to find out who the winners are later today. And I know it's kind of like sometimes it's like, oh, but we know who the winners are. Well, we don't, technically, until it's actually over, right? And then we can say the big congratulations. What I do want to say, though, is a huge thank you to all of the volunteers, of course, the Sidham Sportsmen Association, and our sponsors, McDonald's, Christy and Steve Scro from your local McDonald's, and your outstanding agents of Remax Grey Bruce Realty for all of your help in bringing coverage for us, of course, for the McDonald's Owen Sound Salmon Spectacular.
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6: A mix of sun and cloud, high of 23, humidex hitting 27. Tonight, clear with a low of 10. On Monday, sunny with a high of 24, humidex hitting 28. And on Tuesday, cloudy, high of 22.
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Crazy on today's Hit Music, Mix 106.5. It's crazy. There's still stuff going on. The McDonald's Owen Sound Salmon Spectacular today. I'll tell you about it, but first, it's Old Town Road from Little Nas X.

0: Magic, Let Your Hair Down on today's Hit Music, Mix 106.5. It's Aislinn with you. There's about an hour left of the Breakfast with Elvis that is happening until noon today. So if you're in the area, make sure to head over to the McDonald's Owen Sound Salmon Spectacular if you'd like to catch Breakfast with Elvis. And then at 2 o'clock, the awards ceremony will begin. All major prizes are going to be awarded today. I always enjoy all of the fun that's going on. Obviously, all McDonald's Owen Sound Salmon Spectacular. It's just a great time. Love the Breakfast with Elvis. And of course, that awards ceremony is coming up at 2, which I will talk about a little bit later today as well.
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6: A mix of sun and cloud, high of 23, humidex hitting 27. Tonight, clear with a low of 10. On Monday, sunny with a high of 24, humidex hitting 28. And on Tuesday, cloudy, high of 22.
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I want to talk about something that is coming up very soon. But first, let's knock me off my feet.

0: with Don't Start Now on today's Hit Music, Mix 96.5. 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
7: A mix of sun and cloud, high of 23, humidex hitting 27. Tonight, clear with a low of 10. On Monday, sunny with a high of 24, humidex hitting 28. And on Tuesday, cloudy, high of 22.
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0: My Home on today's Hit Music, Mix 6.5. I mentioned earlier that today is the final day of the McDonald's Owen Sound Salmon Spectacular. Breakfast with Elvis is going on for about 15 more minutes. Award ceremony, however, is coming up at 2 o'clock, which means we're going to find out who the winners are. And if you're like, well, I know who the winners are. Well, you don't know officially until 2 o'clock, okay? I'm really looking forward to it. And I feel like there's just so many great prizes, obviously, and there's just such a huge deal every single time that it comes to an end, because the amount of work that goes into it, like seriously, from volunteers, from participants, to anyone that just even goes, thank you. Seriously, thank you. And I can't wait until the next McDonald's Owen Sound Salmon Spectacular.
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0: Officially, we're CIXK 106.5 FM. In Grey Bruce, we're known as Mix 106.5. 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
1: Good afternoon. It's 12 o'clock. I'm Spencer Byers.
2: A veterans crosswalk is set to be installed in Tara this month. Claire McCormack has more.
3: The Tara Legion says it will be painted onto the road at the intersection of Yonge and Brook Streets on September 14th, weather permitting. There will be an unveiling ceremony closer to Veterans Week in November. The Legion branch says in a statement the crosswalk will stand as a visible symbol of gratitude, remembrance, and a lasting tribute to those who served our nation, along with the contributions made by Canadian men and women. The Royal Canadian Legion commemorates its 100th anniversary this year. Claire McCormack, Tara.
2: Bruce County will provide feedback to the Environmental Registry of Ontario regarding the data center development. The provincial government is seeking input from municipalities surrounding a proposed economic and strategic assessment framework for new data centers with the deadline of September 12th. In the report presented to council, Bruce County staff pointed out that it is important that local municipalities don't get stuck with the costs of externalities associated with data centers and that benefits should be considered after ensuring any impacts are fully addressed. Bruce County Director of Planning and Development Jack Van Dorp continued.
4: The comments also recommend requirements for municipal engagement, infrastructure cost recovery, local economic benefit, environmental performance metrics, agreements to secure commitments, and alignment between provincial and municipal approval processes.
2: Bruce Power and its supplier partners have donated $20,000 to ChildCan to help families affected by childhood cancer. Created in 1974, ChildCan is a nonprofit organization that provides financial and emotional support during diagnosis through treatment, post-treatment care, or bereavement. Financial support includes meals while at the hospital, travel, parking, and the Family Financial Assistance Program, which can assist with assistive devices, medication, rent and mortgage payments, utility bills, grocery costs, or whatever expenses are most burdensome for the family. The organization also funds innovative research at Child's Hospital, London Health Sciences, and at the University of Windsor. The donation marks Cancer Awareness Month in September. A member of Athletics Canada has been reported missing as they tried to achieve a climbing record in Europe. The organization says that one of its members went missing while attempting to break a mountain running record in the Alps along the Switzerland-Italy border. Callie McChrystal was last seen on Tuesday climbing the famous Matterhorn. Athletics Canada says that McChrystal has many years of experience in technical, high-altitude environments. In sports, the Toronto Blue Jays look to complete the sweep of the Kansas City Royals today at 2:10. Spencer Arrighetti will get the start for Toronto. Kimi Antonelli won his home race after starting 19th at the Italian Grand Prix. His Mercedes partner George Russell finished second while Max Verstappen got third. And the round of 16 at the U.S. Open is today with world number 2 Carlos Alcaraz and women's number 1 Aryna Zabalenka in action. That's news and sports. The forecast is coming up next.
0: Now, the Owen Sound Salmon Spectacular Fairmount Security Leaderboard, protecting the sound and around.
2: Yesterday's top salmon was reeled in by Garrett Baker of Bogner and weighed in at 26.02 pounds. He now leads the overall salmon category at the Derby. The top trout weighed in yesterday at 15.64 pounds, caught by Paul Hendry Sr. of Guelph. Thomas Moore leads the lake trout division with his 24.06 pounder. William Hanna still has the lead with the rainbow trout at 11.56 pounds. And the brown trout leader is still Barb Shank of Tara. She pulled in at 8.15 pound fish.
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2: A mix of sun and cloud, high of 23, Humidex hitting 27. Tonight, clear with a low of 10. On Monday, sunny with a high of 24, Humidex hitting 28. And on Tuesday, cloudy, high of 22. And currently 21 degrees here in the River District. I'm Spencer Byers, full of your latest local stories on demand. 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

0: Dylan, Steal My Sunshine on today's Hit Music, Mix Number 6.5. I hope you've been having a fantastic long weekend. It's obviously not over yet. Hopefully you get tomorrow off. I know I will be talking to you again tomorrow, but I'm still looking forward to the long weekend, and I want to thank you for joining me. I've been going to, it's a toss-up here, the McDonald's Owen Sound Salmon Spectacular this weekend, and I've also been going to the Sauble Beach Party. It is the final day for both, and if you didn't know, Flo Rida hitting that stage tonight. I'm really looking forward to it. Obviously, I went last night and I did go on Friday night as well. It's been super great. Reminded me of how concerts are, you know. A lot of people, but that's okay. And I do want to talk about some more events that are going on today as well, coming up later today.
1: It's time for another Gary Byers Fish Finder Report from the Owen Sound Salmon Spectacular. 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
2: By the time you hear this report, the angling portion of the tournament will have wrapped up for another year. Weigh station closed for the final time today at 12 noon. As we have it so far, all the overall leaders have remained the same. The daily winners are still to be determined. They're still to post the final results from today's fishing. But again, at this point, none of the overall leaders have been overtaken. The prize pickup, if you are claiming a prize, tomorrow, Stowaway Mini Storage in Owen Sound at 1960 20th Street. Again, pickup Monday afternoon from 3 until 4:30, and there will be someone on site until 5 o'clock. 1,930 fish were caught right up to close of weigh station last night. That is 400 fish ahead of 2025. So the fish catch is up. It's Gary Byers following the McDonald's Owen Sound Salmon Spectacular on Fish Finder Radio.
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0: The time of my life on today's Hit Music, Mix 6.5. Lots of events still going on today and still to come. The Songing Shores Chamber of Commerce Labor Day fireworks. It's officially kicking off at 3. Fireworks are obviously happening at dusk, like around 10 o'clock, but maybe even earlier. I know the sun sets early now, but there is fireworks going on. There's lots of fun for the whole family. There's face painting, there's balloon making, there's bands going on. If you'd like details, check it out on our events calendar at our website, mix965.ca.
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I want to talk about which national days it is today. 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

0: Can I get a witness on today's Hit Music Mix number 6.5? Today is Sunday, September 6th. I cannot believe we are six whole days into September. Tomorrow marks a whole week. It is National Coffee Ice Cream Day. And I don't think I've ever had coffee-flavored ice cream, but I would like to try some. It's also National Pastor Spouse Day and National Read a Book Day. Which reminds me, if you have any good book recommendations, I really need to get into, like, reading again and not just reading off my phone. 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
7: A mix of sun and cloud, high of 23, humidex hitting 27. Tonight, clear with a low of 10. On Monday, sunny with a high of 24, humidex hitting 28. And on Tuesday, cloudy, high of 22.
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I would like to talk about something that happens every Friday morning. First, it's Homewrecker.

0: 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You never know what it's going to be. It's always changing. If it's a dog, it's a cat, it's a rat, it's a rabbit. And I know they've got all of the above, actually, right now. Just saying, at the shelter, if you're interested. It's always brought to you by Lucky Dog Motors, the largest indoor car lot in Grey Bruce.
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0: David Usher, Love Will Save the Day on today's Hit Music, Mix 106.5. It's officially time for me, Aislinn Robbins, to sign off for the rest of the day. If you want to catch the last little bit of the McDonald's Owen Sound Salmon Spectacular, I recommend going over there soon because that awards ceremony is going to kick off in just a few minutes at 2 o'clock. And I'm really looking forward to it. I am. And I also want to say a little reminder, today is also the final day of the Sauble Beach Party. So if you're going tonight, I'll see you there. It's Florida. Really looking forward to that one, of course. And I'm also looking forward to Big Island, Taylor Holder. There's a bunch of them that I am looking forward to, okay? But I hope you have a fantastic rest of your day. I am going to be back tomorrow, but a little later than usual because, you know what, it's a holiday. I get to sleep in a little bit. I'm going to talk to you from 11 to 2 tomorrow, and I look forward to it. Stay safe, stay healthy, slow down for wildlife. And again, I'll talk to you tomorrow.
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4: A mix of sun and cloud, high of 23, humidex hitting 27. Tonight, clear with a low of 10. On Monday, sunny with a high of 24, humidex hitting 28. And on Tuesday, cloudy, high of 22.
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0: That's Avicii and Hey Brother on Mix 106.5. How you doing? It's JC. It is Sunday. We're smack dab in the middle of the Labor Day long weekend. I hope it's going great for you. It seems like a lot of people are having a lot of fun this weekend, and it's great that the weather has been cooperating as well. But don't have too much fun. And if you're going to have too much fun, make sure you plan ahead, because somebody in Saugeen Shores did not plan ahead. And I know this because Saugeen Shores Police Service shared the story on their Facebook page earlier this morning. They say that they took multiple 911 calls last night from a 23-year-old who became stranded in Saugeen Shores after he failed to plan ahead for a night of drinking. There are really no taxis if you are outside of town, and it can be tough to get a taxi in general there. So you do have to plan these things ahead, and no, police cannot help you get to where you're going. Now, they did attempt to help him locate a friend who could safely get him home. They were not able to find them, and instead he got to spend the night with the officers and was also given a ticket for public intoxication. So, yes, plan ahead and do not call 911 if you can't find a ride. That's not what they're there for.
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6: A mix of sun and cloud, high of 23, humidex hitting 27. Tonight, clear with a low of 10. On Monday, sunny with a high of 24, humidex hitting 28. And on Tuesday, cloudy, high of 22.
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0: 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You're in the mix with Cameron Whitcomb. It's you and me.
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0: Benson Boone on Mix 106.5. How you doing? It's JC. Welcome to the long weekend show. You're in the middle of it. And today, Sunday, is the final day at the Owen Sound Salmon Spectacular. As we speak, they are handing out the awards and the prizes, which means that the event has come to an end. What an exciting event it was this year at the Salmon Spectacular. I got to spend a little bit of time under the big tent, and I know a lot of people had a lot of fun this year. Already looking forward to it next year. Big thanks to all the organizers, volunteers, everybody that puts in so much work. I guarantee you they will begin planning probably, well, they're probably take a day off tomorrow, but probably starting on Tuesday, they'll start planning for next year's event. But what an amazing event it was. Again, if you happen to be one of those lucky people, maybe that won a prize or anything, you'll get full details at SydenhamSportsman.com. They're going to post all the winners, boat draw winners, all of that will be shared on their social media. So once again, a big thank you to everybody for making it another great Salmon Spectacular.
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0: Bruno Mars, Risk It All on Mix 106.5. How you doing? It's JC. It is Sunday of the long weekend, and that means we have to say goodbye to summer with some fireworks. Hey, how about that? Tonight, fireworks are happening at the Port Elgin Main Beach. There's also live music. They'll have some food available for purchase as well. They do remind you that if you do plan to attend the fireworks this evening at the Port Elgin Main Beach, that you get there early to get some parking. Otherwise, you might have to walk a little bit. You can bring lawn chairs and, of course, bring your favorite people as well and enjoy the fireworks tonight. They are scheduled to begin at dusk, which, I mean, according to Environment Canada, sunset is scheduled for 7:52 tonight, so about 8-ish, shortly after 8, I would recommend. But hey, get there early anyway so you can get a spot and enjoy the fireworks in Port Elgin tonight to say goodbye, summer.
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3: A mix of sun and cloud, high of 23, humidex hitting 27. Tonight, clear with a low of 10. On Monday, sunny with a high of 24, humidex hitting 28. And on Tuesday, cloudy, high of 22.
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0: That is Famba on Mix 106.5. How you doing? It's JC. It is the weekend show. Except this week, it's a long weekend show. And if you are looking for something to do, I have a movie recommendation for you. Now, I know that the weather's kind of nice, so you're probably not going to watch it this weekend. You're probably just going to enjoy the last long weekend of summer. But last night, I watched Mayday, which is a new movie on Apple TV with Ryan Reynolds and Kenneth Branagh. Ryan Reynolds plays a U.S. pilot who gets shot down over the Soviet Union in 1987 and then has to escape through the help of a ex-KGB agent. And it is a comedy. The hilariousness ensues throughout the entire movie. And if you are a big fan of Ryan Reynolds and his comedic delivery, then you will probably very much enjoy this movie, especially too if you're, you know, about my age and you grew up in the early 90s, late 80s. There's a lot of great references to lots of pop culture stuff that happened back then. Lots of 80s music in the movie too. Very funny. Recommended. It's on Apple TV. It's called Mayday.
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2: Hey, I'm here at the second annual Sawbo Beach Party with Kara. Day three is looking great. The lineup is fantastic. They have the Sofa Kings at the side stage at 3 p.m. They are no stranger to Bruce County. They are a five-piece rock band who are regulars at the Queens and Port Elgin and other spots along the shoreline. Jessia starts on the main stage at 3:30. We caught a bit of her sound check and it was awesome. We are watching the crowd move in, and the smiles and the moves and the energy as people walk by let us know that the crowd is going to be electric today as we work our way up to Flo Rida at 9:45 p.m. tonight. Hey, visit us in the Market Alley behind the track for some awesome Mix 106.5 swag. We have water bottles, which are perfect for today. Hey, thanks for being here. Chat soon.
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9: A mix of sun and cloud, high of 23, humidex hitting 27. Tonight, clear with a low of 10. On Monday, sunny with a high of 24, humidex hitting 28. And on Tuesday, cloudy, high of 22.
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1: The 2026 International Plowing Match set to go just outside of Waukegan, September 22nd to 26th. To tell us all about it, one of the directors of the plowing match, Bill Walker, is on the line.
2: We're just really excited to bring this back to Bruce County for the fourth time in 50 years.
1: Well, you've got the plowing match site, plus there's a campground.
2: Hey, really, it is, to your point, a city, and then there's also a campground attached to that as well that we accommodate in excess of 500 campers. It's a big undertaking, and then, of course, all the vendors, all of the city.
1: And lots of people looking forward to the competitive plowing.
2: Yeah, we have a world champion from Belgium coming, I believe a couple from the United States, and many multitudes of plowers from across the province and in our own backyard. So that's exciting. We've got a rodeo, there's a combine demolition derby, the square dancing tractors, which again were an absolute hit when they first came out and were launched here in Bruce County, Great Canadian Lumberjack Show, the Canadian Cowgirls, Ram Rodeo, and the Greg Family Clydesdale. So we've got an action-packed agenda for everyone, and it's a tented city with tons of exhibitors for the whole family to enjoy. Go to plowingmatch.org/IPM2026 is the OPA website. Find it on Facebook. And there's actually an app, so when you go onto the website, you can load the app the first time ever for an international plowing match, and it'll be live and up to date. So if weather changes, if shows change times, you can have it all on your phone in your hand right there at the match as you're wandering around.
0: 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There must be

0: How you doing? It's JC. We are very excited about our contest that is officially starting next week. It is the Mix 106.5 Quest for Cash. And you might remember this contest from last year. We asked you to go out and find signs, giant signs in mystery locations and scan the QR code. Well, this year, we're still doing the same idea. There's still signs out there that you need to find and scan the QR code. But this time, we've made the signs really fun and really big. In fact, you can go and get your picture taken with the signs. And when you scan that QR code, you will get a special ballot that you can fill out and enter to win $5,000. That is the grand prize. 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If you are entering the big contest, you have to do it by Friday, October 16th for your chance to win. The mystery signs are out as of Friday afternoon, and we've already had some entries come in from people that have found them. So thank you so much for that. We want to say a big thank you as well to our sponsors, the Great Canadian Boutique Outlet, Grey Highlands Eye Care, Smitty's Fine Furniture, Heritage Place Shopping Center, Smith's Apple, and the Water Store. 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

0: That's Nickelback on Mix 106.5. How you doing? It's JC. It's the weekend show, Sunday edition. Of course, it's a long weekend this weekend. It's a busy one. But once we get past that Labor Day weekend, you know what happens? Fall fairs begin. And next weekend is the 174th Owen Sound Fall Fair. It is back full of events. The ones that you love, as are there every year, like the truck and tractor pulls, the demolition derby. There's beef, horse, and poultry shows. There'll be ice cream and pie eating contests, licensed beer garden and entertainment as well. 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
2: Hey, we're here at the second annual Sauble Beach Party. Kara and I are all set up. We got some awesome Mix 106.5 swag for all the folks that walk by. It has been awesome already this morning. As the crowd comes in, the energy is perfect. People are excited for today. The weather is beautiful. The sky is blue and there's an awesome breeze. We were just listening to the Sofa Kings, who were on the side stage, and we're really excited for Josiah, who is starting soon. Her warm-up this morning and sound check was perfect. So it's going to be a great day. Make sure you come by and say hi. We'd love to chat.
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4: A mix of sun and cloud, high of 23, humidex hitting 27. Tonight, clear with a low of 10. On Monday, sunny with a high of 24, humidex hitting 28. And on Tuesday, cloudy, high of 22.
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And proudly Canadian.

0: James Bay and Let It Go on Mix 106.5. How you doing? It's JC. It is the weekend show, Sunday edition, and I am a big fan of Saturday Night Live. I have watched that show since I was a kid. I've been there. I can remember probably the earliest would have been the Mike Myers, Dana Carvey cast, and I've watched every episode basically ever since. And this year, things are going to be a little bit different for Saturday Night Live, especially for those of us that watch it here in Canada. The home of SNL for many, many years has been Global TV, but this year it's moving to CTV. So it'll be on a different channel, but still on at 11:30 on Saturday nights. The new deal, I guess, kicked over on September 1st because last night I was looking for, you know, the rerun episode of SNL, and it wasn't on Global anymore. So the change is official. It will be moving to CTV beginning September 26th. That is the date of season 52, the premiere episode. Now, they have not announced any hosts or musical guests yet for SNL. Rumors are that Tom Holland might be the first host, might kick off the season, or possibly maybe Jason Sudeikis and Ted Lasso, because that show is currently streaming. So we'll have to wait and see. They'll probably announce it, I'm guessing, maybe even as early as this week. That said, SNL's UK cousin, yes, last year SNL had a brand new show begin over in the UK. That is back for season two, and that first episode is this coming Saturday night. And they've already announced the host, and it is not a Brit. It is Jeff Goldblum. He will be hosting episode one of season two of SNL UK. That airs on Comedy Channel in Canada. Last year, I think they were putting those episodes on around 10:30. So you could pretty much watch SNL UK and then watch SNL US back to back. At least that's what I did. But SNL UK back next Saturday night with Jeff Goldblum.
1: Tara and I are having a great day so far here at the second annual Sabo Beach Party. So far, we've been rocking out to the Sofa Kings, who were on the side stage, and Jessia, who was on the main stage. Both were doing an incredible job, and the crowds are loving it. The crowds are a really great size when you consider how big it's going to be tonight for Flo Rida at 9:45. Our next one up is Taylor Holder. Now, Taylor has built a 19 million people following on TikTok, so that one's going to be awesome. And in the meantime, while he's getting ready, the punk rock metal band from London, Ontario, No Exceptions, will be on the side stage. So the music continues, the beautiful weather continues, and the awesome energy continues. We are so happy to be here. Chat soon.
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6: A mix of sun and cloud, high of 23, humidex hitting 27. Tonight, clear with a low of 10. On Monday, sunny with a high of 24, humidex hitting 28. And on Tuesday, cloudy, high of 22.
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0: Miley Cyrus on Mix 106.5. How you doing? It's JC. Hope your day is going great. Are you headed to Sauble Beach for the final day of the Sauble Beach party today? The music is already underway. Just looking at my watch, I'm guessing that Jasia is probably wrapping up her set as we speak. That's on the main stage. Next on the main stage at 5 will be Taylor Holder. And then tonight, Cardinal Official is on at 7:15, and Flo Rida will follow him at 9:45. I think they have a song together, so I'm sure one of them is going to make a guest appearance at some point in the other guy's set. But it should be a really great night tonight. What a way to kick off or to end the long weekend with the Sauble Beach Party. Of course, our summer cruiser is there today. We've got folks down there, so if you happen to spot Kara or Jackie or maybe even Shelby, make sure you say hi. Get some Mix 106.5 swag while you're there and enjoy the music. If you want to get details and get tickets for tonight's show, you can go to SaubleBeachParty.com.
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0: Tame Impala on Mix 106.5. The Weekend Show with JC, just about done for the day. I want to say a big thank you to you for hanging out here this afternoon. Whatever you got going on for the rest of your Sunday evening, I hope that you enjoy it. Have fun, be safe, remember to be kind. I'll talk to you again tomorrow afternoon for Labor Day. Cheers.
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2: Hey there. Kara and I are having a great day at the second annual Sabo Beach Party. So far, the music has been incredible. On the side stage right now is No Exceptions, a punk rock metal band from London, Ontario. And then at 5 o'clock on the main stage is Taylor Holder, and he has amassed a 19 million following on TikTok, but originally grew up dirt bike riding and has made a couple of moves into the country music scene. So I'm really looking forward to his music. And then back on the side stage at 6 o'clock is Big Island, and they are from right here in Sabo Beach, so people are really excited to see them. It has been a great day, and it's only going to get greater as we head to 9:45 for Flo Rida, who will be taking the stage tonight. Chat again soon.
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6: A mix of sun and cloud, high of 23, humidex hitting 27. Tonight, clear with a low of 10. On Monday, sunny with a high of 24, humidex hitting 28. And on Tuesday, cloudy, high of 22.
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1: By the time they wrapped up the angling portion of the tournament at 12 noon, the overall leaders remained intact, so Barb Shank of Terra, fishing off the harbor wall, would claim the winning brown trout prize. The lake trout leader and overall winner in the lake trout categories, Thomas Moore of Owen Sound. The rainbow category was won by William Hanna of Collingwood. And the grand prize boat, motor, and trailer package goes to 26.02 pound a Chinook. Garrett Baker of Bogner would catch that off Meaford. So local anglers made a great showing this year on the prize boards. If you are claiming a prize tomorrow, you can do it between 3 and 4:30 at Stowaway Mini Storage, 1960 20th Street in Owen Sound. Make sure you're there on time, and they will get you looked after. Until we talk to you next year, it's Gary Byers saying, limit your cash today so you can catch your limit tomorrow. Bye for now.
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4: A mix of sun and cloud, high of 23, humidex hitting 27. Tonight, clear with a low of 10. On Monday, sunny with a high of 24, humidex hitting 28. And on Tuesday, cloudy, high of 22.
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1: The 2026 International Plowing Match set to go just outside of Waukegan, September 22nd to 26th. To tell us all about it, one of the directors of the plowing match, Bill Walker, is on the line.
2: We're just really excited to bring this back to Bruce County for the fourth time in 50 years.
1: Well, you've got the plowing match site, plus there's a campground.
2: Really, it is, to your point, a city, and then there's also a campground attached to that as well that we accommodate in excess of 500 campers. It's a big undertaking, and then, of course, all the vendors, all of the city.
1: And lots of people looking forward to the competitive plowing.
2: Yeah, we have a world champion from Belgium coming, I believe a couple from the United States, and many multitudes of plowers from across the province and in our own backyard. So that's exciting. We've got a rodeo, there's a combine demolition derby, the square dancing tractors, which again were an absolute hit when they first came out and were launched here in Bruce County, Great Canadian Lumberjack Show, the Canadian Cowgirls, Ram Rodeo, and the Greg Family Clydesdale. So we've got an action-packed agenda for everyone, and it's a tented city with tons of exhibitors for the whole family to enjoy. Go to plowingmatch.org /IPM2026 is the OPA website. Find it on Facebook. And there's actually an app, so when you go onto the website, you can load the app the first time ever for an international plowing match, and it'll be live and up to date. So if weather changes, if shows change times, you can have it all on your phone in your hand right there at the match as you're wandering around.
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0: Now let's check in with the Mix 106.5 Cruiser, powered by Bay West Nissan on the Sunset Strip and by Terry's Trailer Service, just north of Owen Sound at Springmount. Here's Kara.
1: Hi there, this is Kara, and I have been here at the Sable Beach Party all weekend, and it has been so much fun. And tonight is wrapping everything up, and you will never believe this, but earlier, Jackie and I were standing under our Mix 106.5 tent, and we saw a massive plane flying really close to the ground here. It was Flo Rida. He landed in the Wyarton Airport at 5, so he is on his way here to the Sauble Speedway for his set at 9:45 tonight. Make sure you get out here and see Flo Rida, because that will be awesome. In the meantime, there are some really great artists playing. Cardinal Official is playing on the main stage at 7:15. There's Big Island at 6. Lots of entertainment all night. So much fun. If you're not already here, what are you doing? Get out here. It's going to be so great. I'm here with Jackie till 9. We're going to miss Flo Rida, but that's okay. It's exciting nonetheless. Everyone here is having a great time, and I don't blame them. It's fabulous. My name is Kara, and I'm with Mix.
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4: A mix of sun and cloud, high of 23, humidex hitting 27. Tonight, clear with a low of 10. On Monday, sunny with a high of 24, humidex hitting 28. And on Tuesday, cloudy, high of 22.
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0: 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Here's Kara.
1: Hey there, this is Kara. I'm here at the Sable Beach Party. I've been here all 3 days, all weekend. It has been a blast, and things are coming to an end tonight with a bang. Things are going out with a bang with Flo Rida. He is coming on at 9:45 p.m., and boy, is Sable Beach excited for him. I've talked to so many great people who are coming into the festival, and they have just said, I'm so excited for Flo Rida. Don't blame them. Awesome. Super great. In the meantime, though, Destroyer, the Kiss tribute band, is playing at 8:30. So, entertainment while you're waiting for Flo Rida to come on. And all kinds of food. Things to do. Merch. Drinks. Super cool. So, if you haven't come out here yet, get out here. Get your tickets. Sable Beach Party. It's a great time. And this is my last cut-in on the radio ever, because I'm going back to school tomorrow. So it's been a pleasure talking on the radio with all you lovely folks. My name is Kara with Mix. Have a great life.
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A proud part of Bayshore Broadcasting. 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And proudly Canadian.

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